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Your RP from earlier is calling back.

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0: 3-3, this is an employee standing by. They'll flag you down. They said there's a drunk male that was out front. He's now in the bathroom sleeping. They just want him woken up and moved along.

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1: 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Copy. 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
1: Officer BJ, I'm coming.
0: Flash, you didn't come?
1: 3-3, start, medic. Code 2, we have a 50-year-old male breathing, unresponsive.

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0: 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Just FYI, I'm stacking a walk away from Hazel Hawkins. It was on a 5150 hold.
1: Busy, copy.

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0: 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I think the hold was placed by the SO.
1: Copy. You want me to send it their way?
0: Let's just make them aware of it. Maybe they can help BOL.
1: Copy that. Yeah, it looks like they're saying it was the sheriff's office that brought them in.

0: 10, bye-bye. Copy that.
1: And I'm looking. Looks like he was picked up from 1300 Highland and was considered a danger to the family. I guess he was threatening them.

0: looking for a white male, 38 years old, tall, thin built, blonde hair, wearing blue paper scripts.
1: 3-2 copies. Have we contacted security? Get a DOT.

0: monitor range of 4665 in quarters, east 5. Action east 1.
1: 4665 in quarters, 2004.
2: Head is being transported to 8885 on the phone.

0: 320, sir.
1: Good.
0: Said they last saw him walking down Memorial. I do have a caller who's currently at Memorial and Sunny Slope. Trying to get some further on that caller, but he's probably in the area of Memorial and Sunny Slope.
1: Copy. I'll see.

0: Officer 32, SO has one male detained.
1: 28.
0: Officer 31, I'll be out with you.

0: Hollister 130. I'll be taking that mail back to Triple H.
1: I copy at 2009.

Hello, City Unit, be on for a possible DUI driver in the area of 880 Talbot Drive, across of Carousel Drive. Last family member calling in, they were last seen between 1945 hours and 2005 hours. Per the caller, the husband is DUI. Unknown DOT from Talbot Drive, vehicle is described as a black Mercedes. It's either going to be a plate of 9 X-ray Mary X-ray 298, comes back code 4, current through 11-8-26, a 2019 Mercedes, registered to a Mario Sanchez, or a plate of 7 William Edward Boy 399, that comes back code 4, current through 10-24-26, a 2017 Mercedes to the same RO. Policy clear at 2013.

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0: 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I'll say 134 for the cover, 415 at the Monterey RV Park.
1: 134, 1400 Highway 101, 1400 Highway 101
0: at the Monterey RV Park, space 75. Active 415 with an RP and their neighbor after the neighbor threatened the RP. I'm attempting to get the RP to separate. There are children inside of his home. I'm attempting to get there.
1: Copy. Verbal or physical?

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1: Verbal. 2074.

31 for cover, domestic on industrial. For Industrial Avenue, 894 Industrial. Do you have a female that can hear, or an RP that can hear a female that's being hit? Unknown weapons, or attempting to get further. There's a stick involved.

0: 10-3-1 call series. Just for clarification, it's an RP that hears a female being hit, and it sounds like the female is trying to grab a stick. We can hear a lot of yelling in that background. Negative medical needed at this time, possibly HVD or 11-5. We're trying to get better. Break 130, Hollister 134. Parties are now separated. RP is back inside of his residence with his children with the door locked. The male subject that drove by his house threatened harm towards the RP. Per the RP, they don't know who this person is. The subject's in a white Honda sedan, parked a couple of cars ahead of the RP's vehicle, which is a silver Chevy Cobalt. H-30s, or in an unknown color hat. No further description on him. He'll call back if he sees the subject again. No weapons seen.
1: 130. 3-2 and 3-1 in the area.
0: Copy. And somebody's hitting vehicles with a stick now. We're still getting further.

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1: Officer 3-2, males inside the RV refusing to come out.
0: Subject is refusing to come out.
1: Officer 3-1, make contact with the male.

0: 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Leo?
1: Well, my sister wants to go camping, so my parents took us in our new Nissan Pathfinder through a mountain trail.
0: Thank you, Leo.
1: No, it's not over yet. My brother wants to explore some caves, so we drove up a bunch of steep hills. 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

130 Austin and 134 Phoenix can break for a suicidal subject at the Mission Garden Apartments. 134 59 McCollumy Street, 59 McCollumy, Crescent, Monterey, in San Antonio, at the Mission Garden Apartments, Unit 130. Of a female threatening to kill herself. No weapons, we're attempting to get further.

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0: Can you call the RP from the Monterey Trailer Park, call and let them know we're going to extend it, please?
1: Hey, Fire Mom, I'm already calling him.
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1: You're welcome.

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0: Officer 3-2, clear assist.

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1: Oh, 3-1, I'll revise in the cover.
0: 3-2, I'll show you quick.
1: 3-2.

0: Ultra stand by. What's the address on McCollum?
1: 5 Main.
0: Copy.
1: My number is 130.

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1: 130
0: Hollis, so you are broken. 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
1: 4-4.

Hoffman, standby for over the air, 785 South Ridgemark Drive, 75 South Ridgemark, Casa Lanini and Duffin Drive. For an RP who has a mail at the residence, advising it's been physical tonight. Something to get better.

0: Sam 5134, do you want to continue to Monterey Park or go to Ridgemark?
1: Will you leave the

0: Sam, 5 King 6. Charlie, Sam 5. Hey, from King 6. You want one of my units to go with you to South Ridgemark?
1: Negative 134, myself are both in route. You should get it. Thank you.

0: 24 and CM5. The male hop that's involved is the last of Applewhite Pursuit Devon. Unknown DOB, described as a BMA, 49 years old, 5'7 heavy built. The ARP is advising there is firearms inside of the property, but the male does not have access to them. I'll inquire where in the house those firearms are. They're also advising there's two kids in the house, ages 4 and 16. And we're still committing it further.
1: Hollister 134, copy. Can you confirm with Pryor's? I think we've had 415s between him and his mother-in-law. Can you confirm if this is the same address?
0: Affirm. Send me.

0: 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Looks like the pirates that we have, it's been Devin who's called in. I'm inquiring with my partner to ask who the RP is.
1: Copy.

0: 134 Hollister. I overheard my partner say that the RP is Brandy's mother, and the firearms are going to be inside of a room where Brandy is.
1: Copy. If you have enough, can you run out both parties, please, and check for weapons registered, too?
0: And confirm, is the RP going to be the mother-in-law?
1: Affirm.

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0: 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Just got clarification. The verbal and physical altercation was between husband and wife.
1: 134, copy. Can you run the White House?
0: I'm working on finding DOBs.

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You want me to come to Ridgemark or go to the RV park? Head to Ridgemark. 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

0: 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That'd be good. 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
1: 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He was okay with the delay. Parties are separated, and he didn't mention anything about the mail still being there.
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0: 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The male half is complaining of pain to his foot and his neck.
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1: Hollister, is it 12?
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0: 6, traffic stop at Santa Ana and Gray Alley.
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49 Victor Adams, Seymour 916. 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

0: 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DL wants probation on 1 by CDL.
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0: 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Just got off the phone with Chief 114. They've located the patient. I've been canceled. Available on Tone 7.
1: 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It's 2339.

0: State 3-2 for the cover, a suicidal subject on Kimberly Court.
1: Hello.
0: 71 Kimberly Court, 1171 Kimberly Court, Cross of Catherine Drive. RP is requesting a welfare check on her boyfriend. She just left, but he is threatening to commit suicide. Method is, was not mentioned. We're getting further.
1: Unit's copy.

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The boys are going to be a loss of music for Sip Kenneth, born in 94. Negative HVD or 11-5, no weapons. He does have history of suicide ideation, does suffer from PTSD and depression. It's unknown if he's up to date on his medications. He should be cooperative. Nothing further to say.

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1: 3-3. 3-3.
0: 3 and 3-2, I haven't verified the location. I'm seeing in the area of 1025 Victoria Avenue, prior show 110 Hayden Street, for an RP advising autistic brothers in a 415 with dad and threatened to end dad's life. Dad does have a pocket knife on the nightstand, and brother's currently not on his medication. He is autistic. We're getting further.
1: Units copy.
0: Awesome.

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Currently checking to see if dad needs any type of medical attention from priors. 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
1: Copy.

and he's tracing the MMU Bagby incident, 9460 Charlie, with Battalion 4611 into 4691, into 4673, into 4684, into 4694, into 4666. Form up at the Petro gas station, Highway 152 and Highway 33. 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

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The form up is part of a 9460 Charlie for out of unit. Plan need strike team to MMU Bagby incident with battalion 4611, engine 4691, engine 4673, engine 4684, engine 4694. Form up at the Petro gas station on Highway 152 and Highway 133. 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

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Audi unit response planning striking to MMU. The back is looking in. Form up as part of 9460 Charlie with battalion 4611 into 4684 into 4694 into 4666. Form up at the Petro gas station, Highway 162 and Highway 33. 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

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Audi unit response, plan these strikes into the MMU Bagby incident. Perform up as part of 9464 Golf. Respond on East Monterey at 0145.

transfer desert 4641, transfer desert 4643. Out of unit response plan needs strike team correction. Single increment to MMU, the back incident. A form up at the Petro gas station, Highway 152 and Highway 33. Respond, respond 0146.

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Gonzaga Road, Gustine, for 9463. Meet up. Head up updated, East Brookport.

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0: 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There's an update on the call.
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0: 4691 with the new incident, East Stone Fox. Range 4691, at scene, vehicle accident, large semi, Amazon truck off the road into a shoulder. 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The CHP is at scene.
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1: Highway 156 at Fairview. 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
1: The RP calling and advising that she hasn't slept in the last 2 days. Sounds like she might be hallucinating. So she sees a man in her closet with a knife to his throat. Let's have to take it further.
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0: 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Again, law is en route.
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1: Coming.
0: It's negative, weapons inside the home. The RP did advise she's home with her parents. They don't know that she's calling in. And 988 is still on the line advising that she is having suicidal ideations. When asked, no method was mentioned.

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0: 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We did start fire and medics for her, and it sounds like she's in the living room and is ready to step outside whenever you are.
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1: Go ahead.
0: So we called MERT and they advised that they don't respond to suicidal subjects.
1: Copy. Who won't respond?
0: Mobile crisis. We let them know what was going on and let them know that she was having suicidal ideations, and they advised that they do not respond to these types of calls.
1: Copy. And you can cancel fire anymore. Negative injuries.
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0: 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Last of low, code 480, correct.
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0: Sir, 1-1 for the cover welfare check, the Schmidt at thrifting us.
1: 1-2.
0: 1-1, it's going to be the ear freshman at Espinos. RP calling in, advising there's a male in, laying in the planters. No weapon seen. Per the RP, he's damaging the plants. Unknown exactly what he's doing. HMA in his 60s, green hair, beige coat. We're getting further.
1: 1-2.
2: 1-1.
0: 751.

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0: All 012. Can I get information on 15 Damon, GOP? CB Alaska Castro.
1: A first up, Eugene. It looks like a first up, Romaldo. Fresh in the middle of Romaldo. Robert Hoston, Mary Adam, Lincoln, David Hoston. GOP is 12-156.
2: I'm sorry, it broke on the first one. Can I get a read back?
1: Officer 1-6,
2: back again. Heavy on the static. Can I get a read back on the first name?
0: It'd be Eugene.
1: Edward, Nora, Edward.

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1: Go ahead.
0: Dispatcher, come back. Code 4 suspender revoked. Surrender by the subject.
1: Copy.

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1: Good.
0: Yeah, they're saying they didn't give them permission, but they're just going to call the property owner.
1: Is it A firm on the permission?
0: Negative. They're going to contact the property owner and make sure that he did not get permission.
1: Copy that.

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All 012. He's been at mine for trespassing. He's moving along.

Position on tone 1, state of the unit for Tuesday, June 9th, 2026. Duty chief covered for Chief 4600. Battalion covered, Battalion 4619 with cover 1 and 2. Battalion 4614 with 3 and 4. 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Burn day status is agriculture only in both zones. There's a small craft advisory, no watches, no warning, no staffing patterns. Planning, Type 3 strike team is 9461 Charlie. Battalion 4614, engine 4685, 64, 81, 93, and 63. 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On tone 2, state of units, Tuesday, June 9th, 2026. Duty coverage is 4600. Battalion coverage is 9469 with cover 1 and 2. Battalion 4614 with 3 and 4. Battalion 4612 with 5, 6, 7. Safety coverage is prevention 28. Necessary coverage is battalion 4620. 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

is on Zone 4, standing at the Tuesday Good Night, 2026. 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Event series coverage is 4620. Sunday Center is agricultural land bowl zone. There's a small type of advisory. No watches, no warnings, no staff attendance. Finally, Type 3 Franklin is 9461, Charlie with the 9464, and the 4685, 64, 81, 93, 63. 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Thank you.

0: Monterey on 20, correction, last unit to Monterey on Note 4, you were covered. 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
0: it's me at 2660 Glenview Drive, to me 660 Glenview Drive, cross of Enterprise Road and Sadie's Drive. RP is a driving instructor and they had an 8 a.m. appointment with the customer. They were on scene for about 30 minutes. They tried calling and knocking at the door, but there was no answer. They also advised that a bus stopped to pick up some juveniles. The bus driver also tried to knock. Nobody was coming to the door. RP is concerned. There's 7 juveniles living at the home. And RP did advise that they were with the client yesterday and they didn't mention not being able to go to the appointment today. We do have multiple welfare checks and a CPS cross reports at this address.
1: 1-3. 1-1.

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0: Monterey, transfer desert 4645, in route station 33, Eastbound 5.
1: Desert 4645, Monterey, in route station 33, 0921.

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0: 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Edward Paul 1, 5, boy 2, 2.

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0: 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Actually, correction, 391 Boy.

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0: Rick is waiting for me on the traffic stop with them. 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

0: you hold, sir.
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0: Sam, two.
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0: Confirming you're on the 3200 block of Cienega. Sorry, you're coming with heavy static.
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0: 2-5, Hollister's confirming you en route to San Francisco. Thank you.

0: Hollister 725, two-man log on when you're clear. I've got the 1119 break. Cut. The 1225.
1: Can I identify for your partner?
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Romeo and Route 2, 123 College Street for field contact.

0: Police Officer Edward Wood. We'll be out at 620 Toledo. That was West of West.
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0: Amber.

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0: all for their set. Heavy static. Can I get a read back on the plate? I'm the one I copy from back to a Honda.
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0: I copy. Your plate of 7X Lincoln Robert 990 is code 4, expired as of February of this year to our 2015 GMC utility, registered to Rebecca Navarro out of Hollister on Joshua Drive. 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

Hollister Charles 3, reg check. One Paul John 8756 on the trailer.

0: Charles 3, Hollister 1, Paul, John 8, 756. My code for current through April of next year. It was 78. And I'll make trailer for Citroen Andrew Gonzalez out of Hollister, Sequoia.
1: Copy, thank you.

0: Hollister, Charles 3. Reg check.
1: Okay.
0: 5 Sam George Lincoln 532 on a Honda.
1: Charles 3 Hollister 5 Sam George Lincoln 532 has come back code 4 expired as of November of 2025 to a 58 Honda to a 2005 Honda Utility. Racer to a Shannon and Brennan out of Hollister on Talbot. Reserve repeated 10-9 of 2025.
0: 5.
1: Please go ahead.
0: 7 Tom William William 346 on a GMP.
1: Edward 2 Hollister 7 Tom William William 346 is code 4 current through October of this year to a 2017 GMC Utility, registered to Elizabeth Grace out of Gilroy.
0: I copy, thank you.

725, log off. 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Five Charles Nora Victor 156. You could just log it.

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0: 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On a Mazda.
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1: 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It's going to be non-injury and not walking.
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2: Reporting suspicious circumstance on San Bernardino Street for a transient subject with a shovel swinging in the air. Negative 417. Not sure if you wanted to know where
1: that. Hi, copy. I saw that the first name was Andrew. That most likely is going to be Andrew Gonzalez.
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0: 1-2 Alfred Wake, 1-3 to cover for a welfare check off of West and 5th.
1: 1-2.
0: Two, 1-3, it's going to be at West Street and 5th Street, West Street and 5th Street for a possible EDP subject loitering and yelling near the corner. No weapon seen, appears advising that they are the city CEO. The subject is currently walking towards the library, still yelling. Break for description.
1: Good.
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1: My apologies, I mistyped it. It's comeback code 4, current through November of this year, to a 2009 Honda 4-door, registered to Rafael Ivana at Apollo Strong, Del Monte Drive.
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Arthur Edwin. 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Have a good night.